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1: Nebeski radio, Radio Kupres.
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1: Welcome to this tribute tonight. This is a very special night where we give a tribute to the love and soul of music, the happiness of music. You here with my man, Mr. Michael Robinson. I'm your MC, Ron Carroll.

0: It's all right. Tonight it doesn't matter what you're wearing, what you got on, it doesn't matter. It's about that music. If it's love that you're feeling, we can do this thing together. 'Cause here we go again. You know the world has gone completely crazy. And you know in this world today, you can't even be lazy.
1: Oh, yeah.
0: But sometimes we need some air to get this weight off our shoulders. You know what I'm saying? Let's make this love last tonight. Let's make it feel all right. Do you feel?

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2: Informer, you know, say that I'm a snowman, I go blam. I like you, boom, boom, damn. Take the madness.